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the scramble to get a flight, I lost my phone. I'm calling you from the hotel phone. I couldn't get a flight back to the States. I realize you're the only number I know by heart. Last time I was here, we were together, remember? 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I hope you're not lonely. Call again, maybe you'll answer.

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Nowadays, I can make the bus wait. Learning about the games Lady Luck play. Loaded on my plate like a buffet. The other day, I walked by some apartments. 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A face I saw. 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

Whoa. 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

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I ain't perfect. 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

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I know you never had a love like this before. But you know, I wanna be that one for you. Yo, Tim and Bob.

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0: 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Good morning. How you doing? I'm Sugar Bear.
1: I'm Lamali.
0: All right, Lamali, you ready to go? We got to get into it. We got to do our job.
1: Coffee's on the pot, and I'm ready.
0: This coffee on the pot thing is something that has stuck with us for, I don't know, four months now?
1: It's a pin in our cushion.
0: Four months. It's been a long time. I don't know what coffee on the pot means, but that means get ready.
1: Let's go.
0: Let's get it cracking. Okay. Let's go. It's time for Sugar Bear and Lamali on 104.7 The Drop.

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0: 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Lamali, I got to tell you about something that happened to me that I was a little upset about. I couldn't believe that this really happened.
1: Oh, I like it when you're upset.
0: I know. Went to a bar, ordered some food. Took forever to get the food. It was cold. So there's one strike, right? I didn't complain. I kept the food. Ate it. Then I ordered pancakes. Waiting on the pancakes. I love pancakes. I love waffles, pancakes. I wanted something hot and steamy with some syrup. Guess what? They handed me pancakes with no syrup and no butter, which she was like, is there anything else I can get you? And to me, it was like very apparent that you didn't bring syrup or pancakes. You brought me two big old circus-sized pancakes with no butter or syrup.
1: That's weird.
0: That? Isn't that weird?
1: That's really weird. Why were you ordering pancakes at a bar? I feel like that was the first misstep.
0: No. A lot of bars that have brunch, that offer brunch, do brunch. So they have regular food, hamburgers, hot dogs, and chicken tenders. I didn't want that. I wanted some breakfast food, and then I wanted pancakes. So I got the pancakes. They just forgot my syrup and butter. I don't get it. How do you do that?
1: Well, you're a bar that specializes in bar stuff and not pancakes. That's why.
0: Well, I mean, still, you got to bring syrup and butter. Excuse me. When you
1: you're lucky they didn't give you amaretto on your pancakes.
0: What's that?
1: Because it's a bar.
0: I wouldn't. They would never. And I would. Yeah. Okay. Don't do that.
1: Okay.
0: Bring me our syrup, Sugar Bear and Lamali.

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0: Somalia, it's expensive to live out here nowadays. You know, you got to pay for everything nowadays. It seems like it.
1: No, you can't go outside and without spending $200.
0: Like, it's true. Like,
1: you open the door, $50.
0: Easy. Like, when it rains and snow, you got to pay something, and then you're ordering food to go and so on and so forth. It's kind of a lot. So, I mean, how do you manage that? What do?
1: Well, you just stay in your house.
0: You can't do that.
1: No, because then they got Amazon. I don't know.
0: Amazon, yes, thank you. That's another thing we spend money on. But you got to, you know, the stuff on there you need.
1: Like, no.
0: Yeah.
1: No.
0: I need a toenail clipper. I'm just saying. the premium ones. Because the one with the big, it's a, I'm just telling you, there's one with a big handle.
1: I don't
0: just
1: know what you got going on,
0: right,
1: down there.
0: Just saying.
1: It is. Everything is too expensive from, right, groceries. Everybody's talking about the price of eggs. Okay. Yep. I don't know why. I get them for like $250. That is, but anyways.
0: Farmer's market, whatever. Yeah.
1: Phones. I just got a new phone. That was crazy. Clothing, medicine.
0: It's expensive.
1: It's all, everything.
0: Everything. Medicine, for sure. Yeah.
1: Gas. You don't drive. Okay.
0: But compared to a lot of other states, it's not as expensive.
1: That's true.
0: You know what I mean?
1: Okay. So if you could, let's just play a little imagination game.
0: Okay.
1: If you could set the price permanently of any one thing, but not like rent, okay, because obviously it would be rent. If you could set the price of anything to $1,
0: yeah,
1: what would you like to be $1?
0: Peach cobbler. I know.
1: It's so random. And I like how you just had it.
0: I already knew. Peach cobbler. If I get a dollar peach cobbler every day, I would be a boy. I'd be big as a house. And would not care. I wouldn't care. Peach cobbler is.
1: How much is peach cobbler?
0: I don't know. The Patti LaBelle's is kind of expensive. It's like $9, $10. And it's really good. I'm a peach cobbler. I love it.
1: That's,
0: I do.
1: Interesting.
0: Yeah.
1: Okay.
0: $4. So if I can get peach cobbler for $1 somewhere, I'm buying it all the time. What about you?
1: Nail polish.
0: You're a nail polish person.
1: Yeah, and I keep buying the same color on accident. But no, it's very expensive, and I don't understand why. And I just want to buy all the colors. So I want it for $1. $1.
0: You go in the wrong place. Temu will get that for you right now. You can get
1: Temu is going to give me cancer.
0: No, you
1: yeah,
0: can get four,
1: all the chemicals.
0: You get 14 colors for $2, $3. I'm just telling you.
1: And all the cancer.
0: I'm just telling
1: for
0: you.
1: For free.

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0: Shout out to anybody from the old school who used to, who like would turn on the sprinkler and run through it in the yard. Do people do that anymore?
1: I think that is still a thing.
0: Is it? Not a lot of people don't have yards nowadays. You know what I'm saying? Kids don't play like that no more.
1: You don't even know any children.
0: That sounds, you know.
1: Do you?
0: What difference does that make?
1: Because then how would you know how they live?
0: My friends have children back in Arizona and other states.
1: Well, they definitely don't got yards in Arizona. No grass.
0: There's some yards.
1: There's no grass.
0: True. There's some.
1: It's just cactuses.
0: There's some out there. Yeah, some yards. But the point is, running through the sprinkler in the yard, that was fun. That was fun. We didn't need to go to Elitch's. You know what I'm saying? We didn't have Elitch's. Water parks. It was the water park was this hose. Stand there, I'm gonna spray you in your face. And you trying to catch your breath, and that was fun. Anybody know what I'm talking about? If you're from the old school, you know what I'm talking about. Bring those days back.
1: You can just do that.
0: I'm not standing
1: out
0: there.
1: You can just do that.
0: Yeah, I'm gonna stand out there with socks.
1: I got a hose.
0: Shoes with no socks
1: on. Yeah, with your Jordans.

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0: 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Good morning. My name is Sugar Bear.
1: I'm Lamali.
0: It's a pleasure to be here with you. 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That's our new website, right, Lamali?
1: Yeah, and it's beautiful.
0: It is pretty cool. Mm-hmm. You got to go check it out. Lots of cool things, sections. You can submit a song if you're a local artist. A whole lot on there.
1: You could find out new artists that you didn't know about before.
0: Come on now. Again, the website, thedrop1047.org. 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Good morning. 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

some place to be. Some place you wouldn't know probably. Some place to be nobody. Nobody. Nobody.

0: reckless.
1: That's unnecessary. There's so many things out there. It's just unnecessary. We don't need them. I'll start. Robes. We don't need them.
2: I thought you said roads. I was like, no, well, I think we got
1: any roads. Robe, R-O-B-E. I'm a big, tall dude. I'm 6'4". You know, I got some stature, some weight on me, whatever you want to call it. I can't fit a regular robe. I just can't. And they know they have big robes, and they're $300.
2: Yeah, no, that's not okay.
1: And just to be wrapped up like a little, you know what I'm saying, for 10 minutes? I don't know. For what?
2: I don't get it. I don't get it either. I've never understood robes. They don't make sense to me. Why I'm going to put on another thing while I take the 5 steps to go put on the other thing. You know?
1: But if you're walking around the house, let's say you get out to shower, put a robe on, and you go make coffee. Then you know what I mean? But some people like to walk around butt naked. You ain't got to cover up. You know what I'm saying? You would dry yourself off, put it on so you can gallivant and maneuver throughout the house. You got to feed the dog. Maybe you go get the mail, but I don't know.
2: Get the mail.
1: Feed the dog, and then you go make a cup of coffee in your robe. No. And then you go get dressed.
2: No, you don't do that.
1: No. See, no. That ain't your life.
2: No, it's a weird life. Who's living like that?
1: Some people. Somebody listening out here like, yeah, I do that every morning.
2: Yeah, I don't get it.
1: The robes are unnecessary.
2: No, they don't make any sense. It's just another extra towel with sleeves. Why do I?
1: It's a towel with sleeves. That's all it is. It's a towel with a tie and some sleeves with holes in it. Okay.
2: And you said that to wear the robe while I'm cleaning. I'm not doing, you know how much gymnastics you got to do while you're cleaning?
1: I don't know what kind of house you got where you got to do gymnastics.
2: You're bending over. You're crouching down. I'm not opening up my legs in the crouch position with the robe on.
1: If you're, ain't nobody in the house with you.
2: I don't care.
1: You would do it butt naked.
2: No, I'm not cleaning butt naked.
1: You ain't ever cleaned butt naked?
2: No. Who's doing that?
1: Butt naked cleaning ain't a thing?
2: No. That's a different kind of service.
1: They got subscriptions for that.
2: They do.

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2: She said, take your time, what's the rush? Ooh. She said, take your time, what's the rush?
3: We are the People Station

0: Ring the alarm, ladies and gentlemen. Guess who's back?
1: Wakata.
0: What is Wakata?
1: Ladies,
0: what's up, Lamali?
1: I missed you.
0: Missed you too, bestie.
1: I was talking to the listeners.
0: Oh, wow. Okay. see how we start already. You ain't nothing. I miss you too. Okay. She's back from a little vacation getaway. There's a few people laughing at our little promo saying, I ain't thinking about you. Was it really
1: and
0: like
1: I
0: that?
1: Wasn't. I love you, and I wasn't.
0: I know you wasn't. How was it? Everything? Was it good?
1: It was amazing. Yeah, I took my son to Croatia to celebrate his birthday, which was back in April. But timing and money and all of that. But yeah, it was one of the most beautiful places I've ever seen in my life.
0: That's what a lot of people say. And by the way, Dwayne, probably who's listening right now on the app, the Drop 303 app, Apple App Store, Google Play Store, was like, tell Lamali, I said, get you back to work.
1: I earned those vacation days, Dwayne.
0: But is it really as beautiful as they say?
1: It's gorgeous. Yeah, it was not cheap. So that was a hard pill to swallow.
0: Really?
1: But we had a ton of fun. We went kayaking. My kid jumped off the kayak into the sea. Like, it just was gorgeous.
0: Did you capture a lot of moments?
1: Yes.
0: Okay, good.
1: Yeah.
0: Because you want to, you know, those moments you want to, like, I don't know, just capture. So you can always look at them and say, what were the beaches like, the food?
1: So the beaches were interesting because it's not like what we're used to here. The whole thing is rocks. It's rocks everywhere.
0: Well, it's not sand.
1: Yeah, so there's no sandy beaches. The most sandy is like pebbles, and it hurt. It did not feel great to walk on.
0: Yeah, I bet.
1: So what they did is they would build like concrete platforms, and that was the beach. And then you would get into it like you do a pool with those the steps.
0: Oh, I see. Okay. Yeah. Was it occupied? Was a lot of people? What was the weather like?
1: It was towards the end of the season, so there wasn't a ton of tourists, but still quite a few. But it was gorgeous weather. It rained really bad only one day, though.
0: Okay. And then what was the food like?
1: The food was interesting. It was mostly hamburgers and pizza.
0: No way. Really?
1: Yeah, because it's like a huge tourist place now. Like, it, honestly, the whole country is a bit of a tourist trap. But I don't mean that in a bad way. If you just focus on how gorgeous it is and like the activities you can do, it's great. But the food is catered to tourists for sure.
0: Did you get to see any like waterfalls or anything like that?
1: Yeah, we did go to a national park, Krka National Park, that had some really beautiful waterfalls that you could walk through, and then you can go swimming in the river like downwards a ways. And then we stayed in ruins, actually. So Croatia, in the cities we stayed in, it's very ancient, a lot of it. Like, if you saw Game of Thrones, they filmed a lot of it there.
0: No way.
1: Mm-hmm.
0: Oh, wow. That probably had to be really cool then.
1: It was cool. And, so the old part of the city, which is like hundreds of years old, and in one of the cities, it's thousands of years old, there's still people living in there. There's hotels in there. So we stayed in the ancient ruins. It was really cool.
0: Was it cool? The ruins were nice and everything. What about the people? Hospitality? Were everybody nice?
1: Super nice. But a lot of them were like, okay, I don't care. I like do not care about you.
0: They knew that you were
1: tourist. Yeah, and I kind of loved it. I was like, yeah, girl, give me nothing.
0: Yeah, that's fine, huh? Did you look like a tourist, or could you fit in there? What's, you know?
1: Well, I think if I was alone or like with some girlfriends, we probably could have fit in more. But with the kid, like he stopped me every 5 seconds to take, Mom, can you take my picture?
0: And
1: then you know how kids are, they cover their face with their hands to take the picture. What is that?
0: Anyways,
1: I got a million of those.
0: That's the tourist in him. Welcome back, though. Did you, anything you want to say to your listeners? Shout out to the guests who held it down for
1: you. Oh my gosh, thank you so much to Nakira, to Gene Kelly, to Indigo Jones. Who else?
0: Snow Cone.
1: Sarah Schoen, Snow Cone, Sarah All Day Schoen, West.
0: All Day West. Who else we missed? Tony Axum Jr.
1: Tony Axum.
0: It's a good time. It was a good time, man. We try to fill in the space. We try to do the news you can use, and you know, we try to do our thing. So, but it's good to have you back.
1: Glad to be back.
0: So I'm gonna be gone for 3 weeks, just to let you know. So you're gonna have to fill that in.
1: Okay, first of all, it wasn't 3 weeks, and second of all, what?
0: I don't know. We're gonna figure it out. But since you didn't miss me, just a friend. This song is so apropos.
1: Okay.
0: You just a friend. Got it. Okay, I see. She's back, ladies and gentlemen. Shikabella Lamali on Denver's Urban Alternative 104.7 The Jock. Good morning.

0: 1047 The Drive, Sugar Pear Lamali back in the saddle, baby. Woo! 8 o'clock Mix Block is up next. 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
1: Very top secret. You don't know where. You don't know when. Well,
0: you kind of
1: know
0: when.
1: It's when.
0: Yeah, but because his concert is, he's going to be in town on Tuesday, tomorrow. And so we want to have this exclusive Q&A, you and a friend. All they got to do to win, or possibly win.
1: Yeah, it's very easy. You just have to text 303-893-DROP. Text us the word awful. Do I need to spell it?
0: You should.
1: A-W-F-U-L.
0: There you go. A-W-F-U-L, 303-893-DROP. You could be hanging out with Isaiah Rashad in The Drop. 8 o'clock, Mix Block is next.
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4: Hey, missed ya.
5: 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Welcome back. 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I thought I'd give you just a little mood music. Mood music. Let me say it right. Mood.
4: Mood while you go to work?
5: While we work, yeah.
4: Okay.
5: But it's a vibe, though. This is a vibe, right?
4: Yes, it is.
5: Give them that number if they want to holler at us, Lamali.
4: 303-893-3737.
5: She's back. Usher about to sing to you right now. 8 o'clock, Mixed Block. Let's go.

0: 8 o'clock Mix Blog, Sugar Bear and Lamale. I hope you ready to hang out with Isaiah Rashad. This is going to be cool, Lamale.
1: I am. He's going to be here for a special meet and greet Q&A, but we can't tell you any more than that.
0: That's right. So all you have to do is text what word?
1: Awful. AWFUL 303-893 drop.
0: There you go.

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0: 8 o'clock mixed block coming to a close. That was a lot of fun. Thank y'all for listening.
1: Always fun.
0: Always fun. We want to remind you, listen, if you're trying to hang out with Isaiah Rashad, this is happening tomorrow. He's in town performing. It's going to be a great show. He's on tour, but we got an exclusive Q&A. So there's real simple for your chance for you and a guest to come hang out. What they got
1: to
0: do?
1: You have to text the word awful. Somebody text in a fool. That is not what I said.
0: That's not what you said.
1: Brian. Awful, like terrible.
0: That's right.
1: Okay. A-W-F-U-L to 303-893-DROP.
0: What Brian doing? What you doing, man? Come
1: Being
0: on.
1: A fool.
0: I know you know how to spell. It's only right we end this 8 o'clock mix block with this song, since today is the 21st of September.
1: Sure is.
0: Yeah, you got to sing along to this one. Text awful to 303-893-DROP for your chance to win exclusive meet and greet.

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0: 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Sugar Bear and the one and only Lamali is back.
1: Hello.
0: Welcome back from your little vacation getaway. I know you missed us all.
1: I did, but I almost did not come back. It was very hard.
0: You got to get back.
1: I can move there. That's fine.
0: Kyle wouldn't have loved that at all. Was Kyle happy to see you?
1: You know, he's a little stoic, but he did wag his tail a couple times.
0: Of course, yes. Welcome back, man. It's good to have you back in the building. Okay, you got some news for us, right? What are we doing?
1: I do. Angel Reese showing us that she is indeed sent from heaven.
0: Angel Reese. You talking about sports?
1: Sports.
0: Were you talking about the Broncos or no?
1: No, I don't know nothing about that.
0: Okay. All right. The news you can use is coming up. Good morning.

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I don't think that you should work tomorrow. She said, first of all, I'm still going in like Rich, homie Quine, but with you and me, God, man, it feels so intense. I already seen that movie, but I will go again with you. I got a few I've been tending to, but tonight.

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1: Kroenke Sports and Entertainment, who owns Ball Arena, if you didn't know, as well as the Denver Nuggets, the Avalanche, and the Mammoth, announced renovation plans on Friday for Ball Arena. So apparently the East Atrium is set to expand towards downtown with a new glass facade, escalators, and team shop. They also plan on having wider entrances, which will be nice, exits and concourses, as well as a faster point of sale technology, and three new premium clubs. The expansion plans add around 30,000 square feet, and this is before the entire neighborhood that they're planning to develop over there. Construction is planned in phases to limit disruptions to fans and neighbors, with full renovations expected to be finished in time for the 2028-2029 seasons.
2: They've been talking about this for a while. I think they're putting apartments over there, too.
1: Whole thing.
2: Yeah.
1: Now, political news. President Trump said last week that he was now banning CNN, MSN Now, and Politico from the White House as a result of their constant, quote, reporting fake news.
2: Oh, Lord.
1: Yes. And finally, Angel Reese is the first player in WNBA history to grab 500 rebounds in a single season.
2: Wow.
1: The Atlanta Dream forward reached the mark on the first half of Saturday night's 106-81 win over the Chicago Sky, who had just traded her.
2: That's right.
1: Gotta feel good.
2: On the team and let her go.
1: Yep. Yeah. Oops.
2: And it's about to be WNBA playoff season, so I'm excited about that. Cool. They took a little break to play overseas, some kind of.
1: I don't understand. There's all these tournaments in the middle of seasons.
2: Yeah, that one's a little weird.
1: It's fine, guys. Anyways, that's news you can use with Sugar Bear and the Molly.

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0: Alternative 104.7 to drop Sugar Bear and Lamali. It is Museum Monday, as we've been always doing. We've been doing for most of the year, I'd say, right?
1: Did you do it while I was gone?
0: Uh-uh.
1: See? So no. Now everything's back.
0: Everything's back because you're back here. That's what
1: the
0: it means.
1: The magic has returned.
0: That's right.
1: And so has the museum experiences. We've got two tickets to experience and explore the Denver Museum of Nature and Science. It's starting to get a little colder. I know them kids are getting on your nerves. Send them to the museum.
0: That's right.
1: With or without you. It don't matter.
0: They do have a cafe there. You can kind of chill out. Yeah. Great place. I love that place. So what they got to do to win?
1: You just have to text 303-893-DROP. Text the word museum. M-U-S-E-U-M.
0: There you go. M-U-S-E-U-M. Yeah.
1: I promise.
0: Okay. 303-893-DROP. 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

0: I'm not mistaken, this is the weekend Bruno Mars is going to be in Colorado Springs.
1: So who's got the party van?
0: Who got the tickets?
1: Who got the hookup? Holla if you hear me.
0: I'm just saying, can Lamali and I go? We'll drive. I'll buy you some beef jerky. Beef jerky? That's road
1: those
0: trip.
1: Those are many hundreds. And also, we're not getting into this again, okay? I had a nice, relaxing vacation. I didn't argue with nobody.
0: I know you didn't. Well, welcome back. It is what it is. Let's get to your tip for the day. What you got?
1: Wrinkle releaser. Have you heard of this?
0: The spray.
1: Yeah. So I never had. I'm not the type of, listen, you already know I'm always running late. And half of it is I have to change my outfit because it's wrinkly and I don't got no time to iron because I'm already running late. So I discovered over my vacation, wrinkle releaser.
0: You're a mom.
1: I had never heard of that.
0: How did you hear about it?
1: My travel agent was like, you're going to need this because I guess they don't have not one. There's no iron.
0: There's no iron.
1: Nor washcloth in the entire country. So, I sprayed.
0: And did it
1: magic.
0: Work?
1: Magic. Get a big old bottle, okay? That way, if you're always running late, you don't have to worry about changing your outfit and taking another 10 minutes deciding.
0: You should be invested in an iron anyway.
1: I mean, who's got time for that?
0: So... So now you believe you're a fan.
1: Now I'm getting a wrinkle releaser in every room.
0: You could keep it in the car. That makes sense. It does work. Yeah.
1: Yeah.
0: All right. That's a good tip.
1: Yeah.
0: With that, we'll bid you adieu and see you tomorrow morning, 6 a.m. Make sure you listen to DJ Bella Scratch, who is next. Welcome back, Lamali.
1: Thank you. Love you.
0: Love you. Much love. Peace.
1: Bye.
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Today, we are spotlighting three women who turn creativity into ownership. I'm talking Issa Rae, Janelle Monáe, and Mary J. Blige. These aren't just entertainers. They are builders. They are bosses, lady bosses, and they're blueprint makers. 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

0: Today in the Smoke Box, we're spotlighting women innovators who turn talent into ownership. 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She's just great. Mm-hmm. 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

Salutations, my beautiful friend. You are in the Smoke Box with your girl, DJ Bella Scratch. And today we are spotlighting women innovators who turn talent into ownership. Janelle Monáe, she started with The Audition. Then she launched Wonderland Records and moved into music from Hidden Figures and Moonlight. She's a funk, soul, hip-hop, R&B audience. She's a funk, soul, hip-hop, and R&B artist, and she doesn't stay in her lane. She invents them, you know? And let's not forget, Janelle Monáe is who brought us Janina, which I like me some Janina. I got more on the way on 104.7 The Drop.

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0: You're in the smoke box with your girl DJ Billa Scratch, and today we are spotlighting women innovators who turn talent into ownership. So let's talk about Mary J. Blige. She gave us What's the 411, one of the most classic albums ever, and then she's got My Life, another big record with no skips. My Life has zero skips on it. Well, she built Matriarch Records, and she broke a perfume sales record. She also be selling them boots, them knee-high boots that she wears on stage. People love those boots, and those boots are always sold out. Every single time I see a pair that I want, they are freaking sold out. She also launched Sun Goddess Wines, and she still reigns as the queen of hip-hop. There's so much that you can do, and the whole reason why we're spotting this artist to remind you that you have unlimited potentiality.
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How are we living? Are we loving life? It's time to go full steam ahead, and we are talking about building confidence before you feel ready. Because you know what? Waiting to feel fearless, well, your car is going to be permanently parked, okay? There's no such thing. You're going to feel a little bit of fear. Let's turn that into exhilaration. We're talking about

0: your Drake to my Sydney. 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I talked about being a mama having kids someday. Maybe two boys, a girl, I'll probably name her Sydney. Thinking back on the plans we made. The looks across the room we trade. 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I had your back, you had mine, all the jokes we say. I love to laugh with you, you were never my mistake. A blessing. Your communication was so impressive. I learned so much, you were like my second adolescence. We grew with each other till we grew apart. My heart crying at the thought of memories I utter. Cause whenever, wherever, you were always there for me. And for that, I always love you.
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Today in our Fool's Team ahead, we're talking about building confidence in motion. You got to be confident before you feel ready, okay? That means that action comes before belief sometimes. You know how they say fake it till you make it? Yeah, we're just going to get moving. We're just going to roll up our sleeves and whatever that project is, that goal is, that new thing is, we're just going to dive right in. Yes, we are. Like we're kids again. You don't need the whole staircase lit up. Okay, you just need to take one solid step. Just one. One foot in front of the other is going to get you where you need to go. Confidence is probably going to show up after you prove that you can move, even when you're scared. You got to do something for a little while to build confidence. It's not off the rip. So don't let that fear or that lack of confidence hold you back. We're talking about it more in 8 minutes on 104.7 The Drop.

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0: Here's what I want you to do, friend. 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

0: 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I'm DJ Bella Scratch, your conductor on the Radiant Soul Express. Toot toot, baby. Your own horn, that is. Because building confidence before you feel ready means remembering that you've survived new rooms before, new ideas, new situations. You survived. Not only did you survive, but you achieved that thing that was so difficult initially. Think about one hard thing that you figured out, and you'll remind yourself that, hey, you didn't have confidence in it at first, but you know what you're doing right now. And that right there is evidence that confidence absolutely grows when you stop focusing on being scared and not wanting to pursue whatever it is, whatever that thing is, you know? The confidence comes later. It's you don't want to put the cart before the horse, right? All right, we're going to recap everything next on 104.7 The Drop.
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3: DJ Bella Scratch, it's time for us to go off the rails for your lunchtime mix. 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Yeah.

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I'm trying to let you in. 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You wanna come? 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

0: I hope you enjoyed today's lunchtime mix. I was definitely in a soulful house mood. And, you know, I want you to get to know these mixes, these versions of these songs that we love so much. Just get comfortable with them. So you're going to hear me play them for a little bit. 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
2: 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You already know what time it is, huh? 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

Hey, friend. Hey, DJ Bella Scratch in the place to be. We are shining this hour, and I'm curious, have you ever heard of an idea incubator? Well, if you haven't, let me tell you all about it. They help you shape a fresh business idea before it's fully built. So let's say you just have an idea. You've been talking with your family and your friends about it. They think it's great. You should pursue it, but you don't know where to go from there. Well, an idea incubator can help you with mentorship, planning, feedback, and of course, there's room to grow before you launch. So you want to have all of these tools at your exposure. At your disposal. I'm tired. 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And if you don't know where you're going or what you should be doing in order to make your business or your idea a reality, you could also burn out, you know, and just think, forget it. It's not going to work. So an idea incubator is what you want. We're going to talk about accelerators next on 104.7 The Drop.

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0: 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We are shining, and this hour, I'm telling you all about incubators and accelerators. But this break, let's talk about accelerators. They're for businesses that are already up and running and moving, okay? They help you to grow fast with coaching, connections, pitch practice, because you need to know how to pitch. 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It's basically like business boot camp with bigger doors opening up for you. 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

Thank you so much for hanging out with your girl. I hope that so far this hour you've learned a couple of things about incubators and accelerators and what those are used for when you are launching a new business. 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

0: 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They are dope and you can use them in order to kind of launch your business and learn everything that you need to know. Accelerators help businesses that are already moving to grow and expand. The right program can definitely connect you with mentors, financial opportunities, resources, and of course, the momentum you need to be successful. I really hope you enjoyed today's segment because I'm about to launch a new business as well and trying to figure out how to get it off the ground. I ran across, you know, incubators. And so I had to share it with you. You know, I have to hold you down because I'm not the only one with these business ideas and dreams out here. That's my whole retirement plan is real estate and businesses that pay me money. Because Lord knows we can't rely on the government to take care of us. You're going to end up eating cat food. So you need to be thinking about retirement. But that's another conversation for another day. I hope you enjoy your afternoon. 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

Welcome to the Afternoon Reverie with my GR 104.7, the Drop Devil's Arbor Alternative Monday, baby. We made it through the weekend. Today is officially the last day of summer. Tomorrow is fall equinox. So lots of fall things happening in the city. We'll talk about all that as always. My line's live, 303

You're rocking with the Afternoon Reverie with Manji here with a 4-7 at the Drop Denver's Urban Alternative. Yo, I hope that you had an amazing weekend and made the best of it. Today is the last official day of summer. Tomorrow, autumn equinox. So the fall has arrived. I took the opportunity to head north this weekend. I like to explore new things and found a bison ranch out there that lets you ride this little train and feed the bison. So I was out there feeding bisons and had to dress the port. So if you follow me on socials, you can definitely see the recap of my adventure this weekend. Always caution and urge you to get outside and do something new and out of the norm. Either way, the summer is over today. Mine was absolutely amazing. I think I hit over 31, 32 cities this summer, so your girl can't complain. The fall, looking good, baby. Looking good. Okay.

0: Don't touch that dial. In 10 minutes, I've got What's the 411. Lots of fall things going on in the city, and you already know I'm going to give you the scoop here on 104.7 The Drop, Devil's Urban Alternative.
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7: All right, baby, it is the last official day of the summer. Tomorrow, autumn equinox kicks in, which means amazing time to go leaf peeping. Now, I know I-70 was kind of messed up. They was doing some construction over there over the weekend, but I told you, best time to go is during the week where there is not an abundance of people. I know Kenosha Pass and Guanella Pass have beautiful leaf peeping areas. The leaves are turning yellow and red, and it's definitely a dope time of the year. I would kick it off with that. All right, we got the Colorado Rockies versus Arizona Diamondbacks Tuesday through Thursday. It's a 3-game midweek home series, so definitely pull up, support the home team. Erica Badu, the queen herself, is here in the Mile High with the Alchemist this Thursday, September 24th. 7 p.m. doors, Fillmore Auditorium. I know she was here last year, so if you missed it, it's worth it. They just dropped some new music, and you already know, both of them, always a vibe. The Colorado Avalanche's preseason game kicks off this Friday at Ball Arena. They are hosting the Winnipeg Jets. I'm presuming doors are about 6:30, and they might be doing some pre-gaming, so pull up for that. Catron Nata is hitting Mission Ballroom this Saturday, and I'm telling you, hell of a show. So if you have not had the opportunity to catch, this is a headliner, so go check. Now, we got the Denver Oktoberfest happening in the Ballpark District. I actually had the pleasure of going this weekend. I used to live in Germany long, long, long ago, so I was happy just getting all kinds of food and snacks. Elis Gordon kicks off Fright Fest this Saturday. Family fun by day, so lots of trick-or-treat trails, costume contests, and Halloween themes. Definitely take the kiddos out. My kids always love Elitch during Halloween. And of course, we got the Broncos versus the Rams. All kind of watch parties all over the city. McGregor Squares is open to the public. They're kicking off about 6 to 9 p.m. So definitely support the home team. Lots of pumpkin patches and corn mazes. I'll tell you the details on those a little bit later on. And that's what's the 411. You know, 104.7 The Drop. That was Urban Alternative.

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0: 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We are featuring a different local artist all the way through the end of the year. Baby, we got some good ones. Check them out.
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Top of the 3 o'clock here, World of 4-7, the Drop Devils Urban Alternative. You are tuned into the Afternoon Reverie with Manji. You already know it's Museum Mondays a little bit later on in the day. I got some tickets to give away. I feel like we haven't done our trivia in like a week, so definitely got something for you today. Listen later on. As always, my line's alive, baby. 303-893-3767. Supposed to see a little bit of rain a little bit later on, but woof, tomorrow, the fall is officially here.

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You're tuned in to the Afternoon Reverie with Manji here at 104.7 The Drop, Denver's Urban Alternative. Yo, if you are a fan of trains, I got some news for you, baby. Union Pacific's iconic Big Boy is making a festive stop in Denver featuring Santa and supporting the Make-A-Wish Foundation. I love the Make-A-Wish Foundation here in the city. I always see them make so many different wishes come true. So the train will make its first ever holiday tour stop with a trip from Cheyenne to Denver, and the massive locomotive is supposed to stop for one day. That is Saturday, November 21st. So if you're anywhere near the railroads, the travel from Wyoming to Denver, you'll be able to see the train coming along. It's got some special guests, Santa Claus, Miss Claus, a couple of elves are going to be on board. So they're all selling tickets for this. Those ticket sales will begin with the Union Pacific Railroad Museum Friday, October 16th. And I bet you they'll sell out quick. They said that the trip will support the Make-A-Wish Foundation of America and include a donation from Union Pacific's Community Ties Giving Program. So if Big Boy is your thing, baby, go and check them out.

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0: 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I've got today in hip-hop and R&B history, and boy, was it a busy one.
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7 the drop of Got Today, Hip Hop and R&B History for the 21st of September. And woof, it was a busy one, boy. Young Dolph released his fourth album, Role Model, on this day in 2018 through Paper Route Empire. The album debuted at number 15 on the Billboard 200. May he continue to rest in peace. Dolph was an amazing businessman. I love what he left to his family after his unfortunate passing. So definitely a good album. On this day in 1993, De La Soul dropped Bull On My State on their third album through Tommy Boy Records. Their last record produced with Prince Paul. It hit number 9 on the top R&B hip hop album charts and 40 on the Billboard 200. In 1999, Terror Squad launched their debut album, Terror Squad, the album featuring guest performances from Buju, Banta, the Bleach Brothers, and Keith Nutt. The project went to number 22 on Billboard 200 and number 4 on the top R&B hip hop album charts. On this day in 1999, Brian McKnight released his fifth album, Back at One, most successful album to date, peaking at number 7 on the Billboard 200. Little Romeo put out his third album, Romeo Land, on this day in 2004, reaching number 70 on the Billboard 200 and number 29 on the top rap album charts. The Alchemist, who is in the city this week, dropped his debut album, First Infantry, through ALC Records, featuring performances from Mobb Deep, The Lox, M.O.P., Nas, Game, Lloyd Banks, peaking at number 101 on the Billboard 200 and number 6 on the top rap album charts. And on this day, Shorty Low passed away in a car accident in 2016 at the age of 40. He was a member of the Southern hip-hop group D4L. May he continue to rest in peace. Their chart topper hit was Lappy Tappy. And we got a birthday, baby. 1989, Jason Derulo was born in Miramar, Florida.

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Top of the 4 o'clock, yo. What a 4-7 with the Drop Devils Arbor Alternative. You are tuned in to the Afternoon Reverie with Manji. Getting some text messages about these tickets. Yes, we're going to give some tickets away, but I'm doing that during the 5 o'clock hour. For now, make sure you keep my lines locked, 303-893-3767. Got to be talking about what's going on this week. Today is the official last day of the summer, so you better get outside and enjoy some sun, baby.

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All right, you tuned into the Afternoon Reverie with Mind You here at 104.7, the Drop Denver's Urban Alternative. Tomorrow, we officially step into the fall, and it happens to be a New Yorker's favorite season. I'm a Tim's a hoodie kind of girl. Yesterday, I spent the weekend, I went out to Wyoming and got to check out a bison farm. So I'm looking forward to seeing and doing lots more Colorado-type things. Now, my favorite thing of this season is most definitely the pumpkin patches and the corn mazes. And there's a couple of ones that are opening doors this upcoming week, so wanted to put you on to them. We got Anderson Farms in Erie. They opened their massive autumn festival this week featuring a 25-acre corn maze, wagon rides, and 30-acre pumpkin patch and pedal carts. The Chatfield Farms corn maze in Littleton, they got an 8-acre corn maze at the Denver Botanic Gardens. They opened this weekend for winding trails, hay rides, and kid-sized mazes. Maze in the City in Thornton is opening through the week featuring a giant corn maze, cone launchers, barrel train rides, and free entry pumpkin fields. Nick's Fall Fest in Aurora is a family-friendly setup at Nick's Garden Center with a straw maze, tractor rides, games, and pumpkin painting. Down in Franktown, I know they always have the big pumpkin patch. And like I said, I just went bison feeding, bison riding up in Wyoming. So plenty of places to take the kiddos out. I'm going to say it's probably going to rain some this week, so I don't know about this week. But I am definitely in a fall mood, baby. Hopefully, you'll go outside and enjoy the festivities. Denver always got something shaking.

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Now I'm getting mine. Out here be switching sides.

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1: 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And don't touch that dial in 10 minutes. 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
4: All right, Denver, today is the last official day of the summer. Autumn equinox is upon us. Tomorrow is the official start of the fall, so I tell you, this is ideal timing for early leaf peeping drives along Kenosha Pass or Guanella. Just stay off the 70. You know how backed up that gets. All right, we got the Colorado Rockies versus the Arizona Diamondbacks this week, playing games Tuesday, Wednesday, and Thursday, a three-game midweek home series, so definitely pull up and support the home team. We got none other than the Queen, Erykah Badu, in the city with the Alchemist on their joint tour. They are just kicking off, so we're one of the first stops. Super excited to check them out. I know my De La Soul family is also going to be in the house. This is happening at the Fillmore this Thursday, September 24th, doors at 7 p.m. The Colorado Avalanche got their preseason game kicking off this Friday, the 25th, at Ball Arena. They are hosting the Winnipeg Jets. Hopefully they'll do some tailgating and the rain won't come in and wash it out. We got Kay Trinata at the Mission Ballroom this Saturday, the 26th of September. Kay Trinata, always a vibe. The Denver Oktoberfest is continuing the 25th through the 27th right here in the Ballpark District. This is weekend two of the festival. They got the Stein mugs and live music and keg bowling. I actually popped out this weekend to check it out and ate all the food, baby. We got Elitch Gardens doing Fright Fest for the children. Family Fun by Day opens this Saturday, the 26th. They're going to have trick-or-treat trails, costume contests, Halloween-themed shows before turning spooky at night. And, of course, all Broncos are playing the Rams, so most definitely support the home team. McGregor Square will be playing the game at their location, 1901 Wazi, 6 p.m. doors. Definitely live music, food, and drinks will be available for purchase around the square. It'll be a vibe. That is McGregor Square. And, of course, all the pumpkin patches and corn mazes as I see them. I'm going to keep you up to date, but on this official last day of the summer, hopefully you are enjoying the sun. And you know what? I had to get this one into the mix.

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0: All right, yo, you got to check out All Location 2101. 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It's a nice little vibe. 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

0: Top of the 5 o'clock here on 104.7 The Drop Devils Urban Alternative. Yo, you are rocking with the Afternoon Reverie with Manji. This hour, I am indeed giving some tickets away. I see y'all blowing my lines up. I ain't asked no question yet. Keep me locked. We'll do that in about, 10, 15 minutes. As always, my lines are live, 303-893-3767. It is the official last day of the summer, baby. Hopefully, you are outside somewhere making a count.
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All right, you're tuned into the Afternoon Reverie with Mindy here on 104.7, the Drop Denver's Urban Alternative. Y'all are blowing my lines up about these tickets, so let's go ahead and get these out the way. Today is Museum Monday, baby. I've got two tickets to experience and explore the Denver Museum of Nature and Science. I think they still got that big old dinosaur down there. I'm going to hook you up with a set of tickets. If you could answer this question on the Hip Hop Hot Seat tonight, I need you to be caller number 10 at 303-893-3767. And the question for this evening is, what was Neo so sick of? What was Neo so sick of? Caller number 10, 303-893-3767. And I'm sending you and a friend to the museum, baby.

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2: 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You are calling them a 10, baby. Who am I talking to?
3: Oh, my God. My name is Sarah.
2: Hey, Sarah, where are you calling me from?
3: I'm from Aurora.
2: All right.
3: I'm originally from New Jersey, actually.
2: All right, big Jersey, baby. I love everybody on the East Coast, so hopefully I can make you a winner tonight. I've got two tickets to experience and explore the Denver Museum of Nature and Science. If you could tell me tonight, what is Neo so sick of?
3: Love songs.
2: Right? I'm sick of the love songs, too. You are absolutely correct. Neo is so sick of love songs. You are my winner, baby. I'm sending you and a friend to the museum.
3: God.
2: Congratulations.
3: Yes.
2: You said you're listening from Aurora? I love that. Okay, Aurora.
3: Yeah.
2: Aurora on the check-in. All right, Mama, stay on the line so I can get all your information and tell them who made you a winner.
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2: You know it, baby. 1 second, Mama.
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